0: nervous cause I slide the instrumental, keep the girl in the distance. Moves are very hazy, the sunshine in my life, the way I did is shady.
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0: I could be false. 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

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But now I'm walking down Broadway wearing nothing but a smile. I see all kinds of little men, although they're never there. I tried to push a subway train and put whiskey in my hair. 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I've got those blowtop blues. 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Today I'm 8 feet 10. 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I woke up this morning in Bellevue, but I've left.

thing is, just gotta keep going, I suppose, and remember that it all ends mid-paragraph. 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

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But the word is really beautiful. To be selfish simply means to be yourself.

like 1, 2, 3. Making jazzy music is the key. Open sesame, here come Nyaman, abracadabra. Catch me if you can. Once again with the mic in my hand, and the Eric Trifar Quartet on the bandstand. Back on the set, back in effect, coming live and direct, y'all, check this. Bob split the sheriff's beat, I be able to finish the deputy, I'm on the mission. Stop, look and listen. To the drums, Mark, make him shake your rump. Stop, look and listen. Marcello on the bass, hello, can you go? Stop, look and listen. To

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queen shit though. 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Systematic, system antics, still keep smiling, stuck in traffic. 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The puzzle piece, the match is fixed. The new wave has been here for years. The same two-step and the same blueprint. Old school meets bold school, takeover shit. 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
1: You're listening to Immortal Technique, and this is Revolutionary Volume 2, bringing you the truth in the form of hip-hop. 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
1: Seriously.
0: 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Just say he's best. The arch like a lover's neck. From up here, hard to judge the water depth or guess which way it'll take the body.
2: One, two, two.

0: like ice on the wing of a plane, like do not step in blazing in Saudi Arabia, like whatever happens never change, like that's that shit I don't like, bitter septuagenarian. I'm nice, like just ask my ex-wife's parents, like y'all niggas talk crazy, but like come on, who y'all supposed to be scaring,
1: like that. I won't let you forget it. I won't let you forget it.
2: I put my trust in my own.

0: What did the rain say?
1: And what did the rain say?
2: What did the rain say?

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I think it's working. What is your aim telling me? I have tried to listen. I always loved the sound of the rain. Bed is always on the roof. The rain, especially in the last years, I've come to regret. I never hated it. And I bet that this was bad weather, you know.

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And that image.

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But I wake in the night, I hear you catching your breath. 6 months now you barely slept. I wonder how many others are stuck on the same map. Survivors built in the hidden depths. 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I'm proud to be running it with you. When you get lost in flashbacks, I miss you. I'm picking up the slack, but my hands are slipping. It was the worst betrayal, resurfacing now that your life is stable. I know you're a soldier, but where do you go when your eyes glaze over? I wish I could travel through time, find that child, guard her door. I would sit on the floor outside her room till morning. I wish I could travel through time, find that child, guard that door. I would sit on the floor outside that room till morning. It's not the whole story, it's not even the beginning. It's just one thread in the tapestry. If you pull it long enough, the bigger picture unravels and everything feels like catastrophe. Still we laugh all the time, it's good for the pain. We put our hearts into climbing this mountain together. Now we're high enough to start enjoying the view, but the shadows down below are getting closer every second. Good thing you're as tough as they make them. You got it from the people you came from. Remember, when you feel like you can't keep hold, you're an old soul, gold and you will not fold. Some nights you wait forever. Sure, you can't take the pressure, but when the dark feels like it will never lift, that's when the sky grows pale and the morning lives. I wish I could travel through time, find that child, guard that door. I would sit on the floor outside that room till morning. I wish I could travel through time, find that child, guard that door. I would sit on the floor outside your room till morning. 1 in 4, is it a surprise how many of the people in your life have this bitter little bit of grit stinging in their eyes? And they do grow up and they thrive. It ain't a boogeyman or a stranger in a park. It's a friend of the family, it's a relative you stand with. If that's too hard to think of, too dark, what about the people who are living every day with it? When the past is a dirty swamp for the shapes you can't look at square on, keep going. I know what's in your mind when you lose your words. You start shrinking through space like you don't deserve to exist. Wounds too wild to tame. For what it's worth, I understand shame. You kiss mine to dust. I just hope I can do the same. We can travel through time. We can find that child, we can guard her door. We can sit on the floor outside that room till morning. We can travel through time. We can find that child, we can guard her door. We can sit on the floor outside her room together till morning.

0: closer to me, yeah.
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0: 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Close, close, close. 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
2: 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Fuck you, Dre. 12 Soirée noire. Première élégie. Chaque ange est terrible. Soirée noire. Bohemian Rap Story. 2016, style free, 1, 1, 1, 1, 1, 1, 1, 1, 1, 1, 1, 1, 1, 1, 1, 1, 1, 1, 1, 1, 1, 1, 1, 1, 1, 1, 1, 1, 1, 1, 1, 1, 1, 1, 1, 1, 1, 1, 1, 1, 1, 1, 1, 1, 1, 1, 1, 1, 1, 1, 1, 1, 1, 1, 1, 1, 1, 1, 1, 1, 1, 1, 1, 1, 1, 1, 1, 1, 1, 1, 1, 1, 1, 1, 1, 1, 1, 1, 1, 1, 1, 1, 1, 1, 1, 1, 1, 1, 1, 1, 1, 1, 1, 1, 1, 1, 1, 1, 1, 1, 1, 1, 1, 1, 1, 1, 1, 1, 1, 1, 1, 1, 1, 1, 1, 1, 1, 1,

way home she goes out. She says that long ago she knew someone, but now he's gone, she no longer needs him.